Tonight's Delilah's Dilemma is from a young woman who says, my name is Hillary. I'm 22 years old. I've been dating a guy for 2 years that has a 5-year-old daughter named Jade.

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0: Hey, y'all. It's Amy Nick on 102.3 The Rose. Now, around here, the workday is a celebration of all things good. A rewarding job, getting things done, making the world a better place. Now, I've asked my dog, Rosie, to welcome in the workday with a little wag and a woof weekday mornings at 9. And you know, there's room for your dog, too. Share a video of your dog barking to 102.3 The Rose Facebook or Instagram page. Make sure you include your dog's name, your name, too, and we'll get your pup on The Rose to get this party started.
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How was your weekend? I know it goes by way too fast, doesn't it? And then Mother Nature tries to rain on our parade. I hope you didn't let her let that happen. And you danced in the rain anyway.

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3: No, no. USA is up 2-0. 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
4: Relax, Mike.
3: See that, Dan? 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
4: With early payout from Bet365, I got paid the second they went up 2 goals. 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
5: Now my right.

is one thing you always tell yourself that you're going to start to do on a Monday, but you never do. My number one thing is I always say, I'm going to go to bed early tonight. And I never do. Maybe you want to start a diet, get in better shape. 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
1: Good morning. This is Shannon Kogan with Wave News. Nearly 30 days into the I-65 summer shutdown, and Kentucky Transportation Cabinet leaders say a small section of I-65 southbound is now reopened. 2 miles of I-65 south between University Boulevard and the Watterson reopened last night. This means 4 ramps are now open, including Crittenden Drive and the on-ramps from Eastern Parkway and University Boulevard. Those 2 lanes of traffic were originally supposed to reopen July 1st. Looking ahead, project leaders want to focus on the major reopening date in just over a month. KYTC says the overall plan has not changed, and the goal is still to reopen 2 lanes of I-65 in both directions on August 1st. Happening today, St. Raphael Catholic Church will host a funeral service for former U of L Sports Information Director Kenny Klein. That starts at 10 o'clock this morning. A visitation was held for Klein Sunday. He spent 39 of his 40 years working as a college administrator at U of L and was inducted into 2 Hall of Fames. He died last week at the age of 66. It will soon cost you more to travel between Kentucky and Indiana. Starting Wednesday, July 1st, Riverlink will increase. The new tolls will range from $2.79 for passenger cars to $16.62 for trucks with 5 or more axles, depending on the type of vehicle or with a transponder. If you're driving a car without a transponder, it'll cost you $5.57 per crossing. That's up 11 cents from last year. The money from the tolls will go toward operating and maintaining the 3 bridges connecting Louisville to southern Indiana. Riverlink says drivers can expect to pay tolls until at least 2053. I'm Shannon Kogan with Wave News. Hope you have a great week.
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0: 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It's time to talk for tickets, where your voice could get you into something huge.
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I think the can opener had its best meal yet over the weekend. 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If you haven't seen the post floating around social media, I'll tell you what happened. Coming up in three songs.

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